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1: A staple in the city, holding down his community. 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

0: is all about us. Working Woman Wednesday in the Madhouse. That goes down in our 6 o'clock hour. 7:24, I got your nosy neighbor news. Trying to go see Wale.
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2: Man, 7:40, I got that for you. You know how we doing it. 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
2: It's the middle of the week, so you know what it is. Words of Wednesday is going down. Pastor Real will be coming to give y'all a word.
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2: Y'all trying to go see Young Blue? 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If you keep your black card, then you're going to see him.
5: I just put some ice on my baby. I just put the ice on my baby.
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1: 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Working Woman Wednesday in the madhouse. That goes down in our 6 o'clock hour, 724. I got your nosy neighbor news. Try to go see Wale.
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2: 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Y'all already know that's who I'm rolling with. 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
2: 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I got your nosy neighbor news. If you trying to go see Wale,
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0: Friday nights don't include Infinity Live, what are you even doing? What's going on, y'all? It's Miss Jessica, the girl next door, and this Friday, we are kicking off Juneteenth the right way at Infinity Live. 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Make sure you're there on Friday night. Got a birthday, celebrating something special? 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This Friday is going down. Infinity Live, 7004 Smith Corners Boulevard. I'll see you there.
1: 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Y'all already know that's who I'm rolling with. 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
1: 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No Limit Larry and Jimmy the Boxer, we got you.
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8: 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We can

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0: Mr. Hem is here.
1: Whoa, whoa, whoa, whoa, whoa, whoa.
0: Mr. Hem.

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1: 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What's up? This is Usher.
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2: 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Working Woman Wednesday in the madhouse. That goes down in our 6 o'clock hour, 724. I got your nosy neighbor news. Try to go see Wale.
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3: 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You know how we doing it. 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
3: 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Worst of Wednesday is going down. Pastor Real will be coming to give y'all a word.
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0: 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What's going on, y'all? It's Miss Jessica, the girl next door, and this Friday, we are kicking off Juneteenth the right way at Infinity Live. 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Got a birthday, celebrating something special? 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I'll see you there.
1: I tell you what, man, I was just talking to my homie Clark, man. 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

0: continue to honor the pioneers, the trendsetters, and history-making black professionals. 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
3: 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I got your nosy neighbor news. 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
5: Larry. Man, 740, I got that for you. You know how we doing it. 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
6: What kind of is that?
5: It's the middle of the week, so you know what it is. Worst of Wednesday is going down. Pastor Real will be coming to give y'all a word.
6: Yes, Lord.
5: Y'all trying to go see Young Blue? 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
1: 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Got a birthday, celebrating something special? 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This Friday is going down. 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
1: Ladies, you know, on Wednesdays, it's all about us. Working Woman Wednesday in the Madhouse. That goes down in our 6 o'clock hour, 7:24. I got your nosy neighbor news. Trying to go see Wale.
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0: 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What's going on, y'all? It's Miss Jessica, the girl next door, and this Friday, we are kicking off Juneteenth the right way at Infinity Live. 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
2: 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Got a birthday, celebrating something special? 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This Friday is going down. 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
1: 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That goes down in our 6 o'clock hour, 7:24. I got your nosy neighbor news. Trying to go see Wale.
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8: 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This Friday is going down. 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
17: 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The Minnesota Lynx beat the Fire 107-74. And the Golden State Valkyries beat the LA Sparks 78-58. All of these games were in the WNBA's Commissioner's Cup, which is their in-season tournament. And in Major League Baseball, the LA Dodgers beat the Tampa Bay Rays 4-3. 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

0: Yes, Working Woman Wednesday in the Madhouse. That goes down in our 6 o'clock hour, 7:24. I got your nosy neighbor news. Trying to go see Wale.
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2: 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This is your guy, Life Jennings, right here.
0: Bobby V.
3: 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This your boy, Bobby V.
0: Changing Faces.
4: 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This is Changing Faces.
0: Juneteenth weekend. Over 50 food trucks will be in attendance.

0: Boys, hump day is Wednesday. We're going to get you over the hump. You know how it goes down inside the mouth. Here we go. Boy, it's going to be a nice one today. It was a pretty nice day yesterday. It's going to be back on that again today. 67 degrees if you're leaving out the house this morning. Later on this afternoon, we're heating up to right around 88. We're going to almost touch 90. Enjoy the day because later on this evening, the rain is coming in like late this evening. It's going to be with us tomorrow and throughout Friday. And then tapers off on Saturday as we get ready for our cookout down in the gas house. But yeah, enjoy the day. Tomorrow, we're going to be touching 90, but it's going to be a lot of cloud cover to keep that humidity down, okay? Here the Mad Eye with me in the morning. Y'all say what's up to Miss Jessica, the good net though.
1: Good morning to you. Good morning to you. We're all in our places with bright smiling faces, and this is the way we start our new day. Good morning, everyone.
0: Morning, Miss Jessica. What's up with
1: you? Ain't nothing. How you doing?
0: I'm good. Also in the Mad Eye with me in the morning. Y'all say what's up to baby?
2: I say good morning.
0: Monroe.
2: Good morning.
0: Chester.
2: Good morning.
0: Lancaster.
2: Good morning.
0: Shout out to America.
2: Good.
0: What's happening, babe? Hey, man, it's a hump day, man. Ready for stats tonight. Y'all know each and every Wednesday we take over stats after work Wednesday. We tell you each and every Wednesday, bro, you ain't got to change clothes. Just come pull up with us right after work. Come pull up with us right here at Stats Charlotte, 3425 David Cox Road. Doors open to 5. Me and Butterfingers broadcast live from 7 to 9. $3 lamb chops is a real thing. Half off pasta, half off wine is a real thing. Free admission, free parking, that's a real thing. We in there each and every Wednesday. All right, let's go on and get it started this morning with today's inspirational power word of the morning. It's coming from Pastor R.J. Davis.
3: I'm Pastor R.J. 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
0: Today's inspirational power song of the morning is coming from Marvin Sapp. Boy, it feels good. It's the plug. It's Pot 88.

98.5 G Charlotte's plug for new hip hop and R&B. Bye bye, y'all. Yeah, I know. You know what I mean? Marvin wanted to sing about Christmas this morning. I don't know why he wanted to sing about Christmas this morning. It ain't Christmas time yet, but I guess anytime it's Christmas time when you're praising the Lord. Ain't that right? Ain't that right, Jesus? How today is going to be right there, 88. Watch out for some rain later on this afternoon. Definitely going down in Charlotte, America. Your high today is going to be right in the 88. 67 if you're leaving out the house this morning. It's a mild start to your morning. Very mild. And don't forget this Saturday, man. We're going to be hanging out for our Power 98 cookout. We're going to be live in the gas house. Y'all know, man. We love our cookout edition. Started our cookouts last year and bringing them back for our second installment this year. We're going to be down in the gas house kicking off our cookout season this Saturday, 5 p.m. to 7 p.m. It's going to be like a Juneteenth celebration. We got food trucks. We got games. We got free food. It's just going to be a good time, man. Bring the whole family out there in Irwin Park, down in the gas house this Saturday, 5 p.m. to 7 p.m. We'll see y'all out there. All right, y'all know what time it is. It's time for your Mad House question of the day. Hashtag MHQOTD.

0: are asking you, what is more important at the cookout? Being on time or bringing the food?
1: Of course, bringing the food. Like, you know, it's black cookouts don't ever start on time. I don't think I ever been to one cookout that started on time and it was ran by some black people. Besides the Pie 98 cookout. Now, they start on time. But if all the rest of them at people's house, I'm about to have a cookout at, what time I said, 1?
2: I don't know.
1: No, I said 12. I think it started at 3.
2: And I didn't get there till 1:30.
1: Hey, and the food wasn't ready, the people wasn't ready. But it'd be minor, it'd be, you know what happened? It'd be a setback every time. Something happened every time.
2: Jesus.
1: I can't.
0: I think it depends on your responsibility at the cookout. Now, if you supposed to bring the hot dogs and hamburgers, I need you to show up on time. Or something. If you're supposed to bring something that's going down, I need you to be there on time. But if you don't have no responsibility to the cookout, then I'm going to say what you bring is most important.
2: Being on time. Now, being on time doesn't mean you have to get there. Like, if you're coming to somebody's cookout, you should be there on time. If you're hosting the cookout, if you say 1, it should start between 1 and 2.
1: That backwards.
2: No, it ain't.
1: Yeah, it is. Cause how you gonna want me to get there on time and you ain't starting on time?
2: You should get there. It should start by 1 or 2, within the hour.
1: Okay. But you want me to be on time, but you ain't gonna start on time.
2: Cause sometimes it depends on who, like you said earlier, it depends on who house you go to. Some people will tell you not to bring nothing.
1: Right? But you're going to want
2: to get there in a timely fashion.
1: But you want me to be here while you setting up?
2: Yeah. We can commune together. We can congregate.
1: Nah, hell nah. Have it ready when I get there. That's why black people come late all the time, because they know it ain't going to be ready.
2: That's why everything, if you set the precedence, then people will know. Oh, they thought on time.
1: Yeah, not in our house, though. Maybe down the street at Manny and Lorraine. They probably stop asking them to they barbecues on time.
2: You know, it's the barbecue.
1: Yeah, they start. Do y'all start? They probably do.
3: Do they call it, do white people call it a cookout?
1: They call it
3: a
1: barbecue. Oh, I think. Go ask Manny.
2: Or just cooking on the grill.
1: Go get Manny. I don't get any of this, Justin.
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16: Morning, I'm Chalmers meteorologist Keith Monday. It's a pleasant start out there this morning. Still comfortable, but a little more heat and humidity is coming back today. More sun this afternoon. Highs back to near 90. It'll feel like the low to mid-90s with the heat index again. And still just as hot tomorrow with some storm chances returning.
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Sit down. 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
3: 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It's 6:21. It's time for your first Nosy Neighbor News Quickie of the morning. Let's talk about the Grammys. They have introduced 5 new categories for 2027 that include Best Asian Pop Music Performance, Best R&B Collab or Duo Group Performance, Best Traditional Pop Vocal Performance, Best Traditional Folk Album, and Best Latin Song. Now, Best Latin Song will honor newly written Latin songs with at least 51% of the lyrics in Spanish. They have also added some other rules that they have increased the maximum number of submissions for an artist from 3 to 4, and a reduction in the required percentage of new recordings on an eligible album from 75% to 66%. Internet-only releases are now eligible in certain categories, and songwriters and composers behind winning albums will also receive statues and achievement certificates. So those are all new things that are going to be popping off with the Grammys in 2027. I'm Miss Jessica, the girl next door. That is your Nosy Neighbor News Quickie.
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0: I'm Robbie. It's Lola Blair, the Morning Madhouse. Coming up inside the Madhouse, it is a Working Woman Wednesday. We got some AKAs in the building. Go find out what they got going on. And, of course, coming up at 6:30, we got your Madhouse Classic Throwback. Miss Jessica got y'all picked today. It's The Plug. It's Power 98.
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0: Right, it's summertime, and everybody want to get their roll on. 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Y'all already know that's who I'm rolling with. 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And I ain't putting my name on that now I believe in. 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

0: 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It's Miss Jessica, the girl next door. 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Tiana Taylor has another Air Jordan collab in the works.
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0: 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I'm Miss Jessica, the girl next door. That's your top three with me.
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0: 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This boy gonna be in town tomorrow night. It's that boy Wale Miguel, Lotus Flower Bomb. 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
1: 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Hold up.

588 WPG, Charlotte's Blood for New Hip Hop and R&B tomorrow night. Boy, that boy is in the city. That's that boy Wale. He's going to be doing his thing. As a matter of fact, keep it tapped in. Ms. Jessica's got some tickets for you inside your nosy neighbor news coming up at 724. Working Woman Wednesday is on the way.

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2: To my working ladies. 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

0: 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It is a Working Woman Wednesday inside the Madhouse, and going down this weekend. It's going to be going down at Friendship Missionary Baptist Church, Black Dollar Pop Up Days. And to tell us all about it, man, the AKAs, they're putting this on. The president of the Rosa Omega chapter, Mykelia Weaver, is in the building. How you doing this morning?
1: Miss Weaver.
2: I am great. It's so good to be here this early.
0: It is.
2: Thank you for having us.
0: So the AKAs, you're putting on a beautiful thing going down at Friendship Baptist Church right off Bates Ford Road. Tell us all about it.
2: Yeah. So the Rosa Omega chapter, in partnership with the Queen City Ivy and Pearls Foundation, which is our 501c3 nonprofit arm, as well as Friendship Missionary Baptist Church, we are hosting our second Black Dollar Days pop-up shop. And essentially what that is we are under our Building Economic Wealth initiative as a sorority. We are trying to funnel business back to the community. And so we have over 60 vendors who black and minority owned business owners who are going to be setting up and selling their products, engaging with the public, introducing their brands. And we just want the public to come back out and support.
3: Now, for those students, college students who could be home for the summer, who may be interested in possibly connecting with the AKAs, is this a volunteer opportunity? Are you all looking for volunteers?
2: We absolutely could leverage some volunteers for Saturday. Absolutely.
4: This is, I don't know if this was intentional, but it's perfect timing because this weekend is Juneteenth. Mm. So is there a connection between this event and Juneteenth?
2: Yeah, so as a sorority, we do Black Dollar Days every year in the month of June.
4: Okay.
2: And we dedicate each week to a different area of business. And so Juneteenth, it just felt like the right time for us to do it and to offer the opportunity to, again, support our businesses locally.
0: When you're talking about Black Dollar Days, it don't get no blacker than Batesford Road. Why Missionary Baptist Church? Why did y'all choose this particular location?
2: You know, we've had a long-standing relationship with Friendship Missionary Baptist Church, and they've been so kind and welcoming and agreed to be a partner. So they've got the space, and we've got the vendors.
4: When people think about sororities and fraternities, they think about the surface level. They think about the stepping. They think about the colors and all of that and our calls and our chants. But a lot of times they miss the actual impactful work that we are doing in the community. They don't understand the economic arm that you all have, the AKAs have, and things of that. Can you sort of talk to us about those things that are going on between our sororities and our fraternities and Divine Nine, especially the AKAs?
2: Yeah, sure. So we as a sorority in particular, over the last 4 years, we have invested more than $50 million in black-owned businesses. Mm-hmm. This month, we have a goal to spend $8 million during the month with black and minority-owned businesses. But as you talk about the rest of the Divine Nine, as well as our organization, we are absolutely for the community. You'll see us a lot as it relates to social and civic engagement. Mm-hmm. We've got midterm elections coming up, and we're going to be driving people, encouraging voter registration, driving people to the polls, educating the community so that they can be a part of that. There's just so much that we do to support our communities.
4: Yeah.
0: When we come back, we're going to find out what types of vendors or what some of the vendors that are going to be out there, what time. We know the location, what time, and what time we should pull up. It's The Plug. It's Pod 98.
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0: Right, it's summertime, and everybody want to get their roll on. But come on and roll into Plenty Kia. Y'all already know that's who I'm rolling with, that's who I'm rocking with, and I ain't putting my name on.

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0: Zero down. 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And if you got something you want to trade, my man Jimmy the Boxer giving you top dollar. You stop by and tell him you want to test drive that Kia Telluride. You know that's what I'm pushing through the city. Hey, I called my man Jimmy. 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So Jimmy is pulling up the Planet Kia June 15th to the end of the month. 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

0: 98 WPG, Charlotte's Plug for New Hip Hop and R&B, live inside the Madhouse. We got the AKAs, president of the AKA chapter. Miss Weaver is in the building, and the Black Dollar Pop-Up Days is going down this Saturday. Friendship Missionary Baptist Church. What time everything kick off?
1: We are kicking off at 10 a.m. and it's going to go to 2 p.m. We've got food trucks and, like I said, over 60 vendors that are going to be there. Let me just say that one additional benefit is e-commerce business owners. We're providing them the opportunity to engage with consumers face-to-face, but it also allows them to minimize shipping costs associated with people that purchase their goods and services, and allows customers to engage with their products and ask questions and them to provide feedback as well. So we're excited.
2: Can you let us know some of the vendors and what type of things you all will have out there?
1: Absolutely. So we're going to have home, fashion, accessories, beauty, self-care, and wellness providers. I mentioned food and beverage. We've got four food truck. Lulu's hot dog stand is going to be there.
2: Lulu. Hey, Lulu, that's what my sis, Angie. Hey, Angie. Well,
1: yeah. Go Nugget non-dairy desserts. And so Bistro will be there. We've got some additional vendors there. We're going to have Cairo's, Home and Beauty. They're going to be there. We have Optimillion. They do custom embroidery. They're going to be there. We've got a whole host of vendors that are going to be there. We just want everybody to come out, support them.
0: We're talking about this Saturday, 10 a.m., Friendship Missionary Baptist Church, which is right on Batesford Road. Is this for the whole family or is this for a certain group of people?
1: This is a family-friendly event. It is free, rain or shine. Mm-hmm. If it's hot outside, you're going to be cool inside. Just bring your money, bring your love, and we're going to just show this love and support for our Black business owners. We'll have a DJ there to set the mood and get everybody in the mood to shop. And so it's just a great opportunity on Juneteenth.
2: When you mention like someone like Lulu's, and I actually know her, and I love her business because it started from the ground up, but she really incorporated her children along with that business. And, you know, her sons are now in college. They are both attending HBCUs. And I think that that is a wonderful experience for them to be able to participate in this event, something like that. But it also is great for families to come out so that they can see what young entrepreneurship looks like, especially coming from these, from Black people that own their own businesses. So I think it's great what you all are doing and encouraging the entire family to come out so that they can see these businesses that are grown from families.
1: That's right. That's right. Some of these vendors have been in business just as recent as a year.
2: Yeah.
1: And some of them, to your point, have been in business for more than 5 years. And so we just want to show the love and support. We've got the funds, and mm-hmm. we want to wear pink, spend green, and buy black.
0: I see what you did. Buy black. I like that.
1: And everybody can wear pink.
0: That's a slogan.
1: I don't know about that.
0: Sorority, is this the perfect opportunity for, you know, sororities and fraternities also to come out? Because, you know, we talk so much about, you know, sororities and fraternities and stepping and, you know, and it being a brotherhood and a sisterhood. Is this a great time for y'all to show that sisterhood?
1: Absolutely. Absolutely.
2: No, I think that is a conversation that comes up all the time. People forget that we, as a part of the Divine Nine support each other.
0: Yeah,
2: and we were just talking about that.
1: That's right.
2: We come together a lot. I think that it's sort of the outsiders that put that stigma out there that we're separated, when it's just everybody made a choice to join their organization for whatever reason it is, but we all come together to do great things.
1: We all come together to do great things, and you'll be seeing us doing a lot more mm-hmm. together in the coming years. We've got an amazing MPHC, Charlotte president, mm-hmm. and she's bringing all the presidents together, and we're talking about things that we want to do together collectively. You'll also see, even though there are four AKA chapters in Charlotte, we're going to be doing things together just because we have different Greek chapter names. Mm-hmm. We are still part of the same organization, so we're going to be doing things together.
2: Yeah,
1: unity is the key.
3: For those who are the woke folk, and what is the mission to them? Because you got people who are targeting, they're boycotting Target, they're boycotting certain businesses, and they're looking for the small black business. So they're looking for somewhere to go. What is your mission to them? What is your statement to them?
1: Yeah, absolutely. Well, here's where you can come out. You can buy body lotions and deodorants and all the things. Because, yeah, we do still have, like you said, woke folks, and there's businesses that we're not trying to support. This is the opportunity to bring all of those businesses. Like I said, we don't have storefronts. Mm-hmm. All of our businesses, you're not going to be able to drive down the street, park in a parking lot, and purchase their goods and services. That's the e-commerce part, right? You can go, you can get your goods right there, the products that were made for you, by you, and just offer that support so that those businesses continue to thrive.
0: Mm-hmm. This Saturday is going down Friendship Missionary Baptist Church right off Batesford Road. It's going to start at 10 a.m. What time are we wrapping up?
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1: Spin the green.
2: And buy the black.
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1: Yeah. In the home of No Limit Larry in the morning madhouse.
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4: 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Who you let shine? 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It's Pot 98.
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Let y'all shine up next. We just want to spread some positivity in a negative world. It's that little Uzi Vert. What you saying? It's the plug, 980-737-9898. 980-737-9898. 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

0: 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Good morning. Who's trying to let shine?
1: Hey, this your boy Sebas Muhammad. I want every African American that woke up this morning to shine.
2: What up, Sebas? You all right this morning?
1: Oh, yeah, for sure.
3: For sure, for sure. I let them shine this morning, big dog.
1: Oh, yeah, most definitely. I want everybody that woke up this morning to shine.
3: Gotcha, big dog.
4: 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Who you letting shine?
5: Good morning. It's your girl, D. Wells. I want to let all the working women shine today, especially my girl, Michelle Will. I know she's listening. My homegirl, Bianca Barrett, and all my friends. And also, shout out to the spot. They coming up on their 8-year anniversary down there in Monroe, North Carolina. Shout out to my uncle.
3: Shout out to your uncle. Hey, your uncle gonna holler at me. I'm on the way to the spot in Monroe. We about to work it out.
5: You gotta pull up.
3: Yeah, D-Wells, I'm outside with y'all. I'm on the way, big mama. Power 98, good morning. Who you want to let shine in the morning?
6: Yeah, happy wonderful Wednesday to all the beautiful women.
3: What's up, though, Miss April? What's up with you?
6: Yes, how you doing?
0: Wonderful, how you doing?
6: Fine as dandy like cotton candy.
3: Come on, now. Not like cotton candy.
6: This morning, I want to make some time for waking us up like a wake up. And I want to let my son shine because he's working like a worker.
3: Like Bill, get it up.
0: Power 98, good morning. Who's trying to let shine?
7: Hi,
0: Amaya Johnson.
7: Hello, baby.
4: What's happening, my boy?
7: Hello, Larry.
4: Hi.
0: I'm great, my homeboy number one. How you doing today?
4: I'm chilling. How you doing, man? Well, it's
3: hi. I'm good, Amat.
4: Hi, Amat.
7: The day Wednesday. Tomorrow's Thursday.
3: Big T, not the little one.
7: You be
3: a stats
7: today.
3: I'm being stats tonight. We got them lamb chops, boy. I got a plate waiting on me right now. Yeah, go ahead. Do your shine list, Amaya. Do your shine list, boy. Gotcha, Ma. Shout out to Amaya. Coming up inside the Madhouse, Ms. Justin got it for you. Know the neighbor news. Your chance to go see Wale. That's coming up for you at 7:24. It's the plug.
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11: He's got a better spot on that east side accident. It's on Eastway at Commercial Avenue. Injury crash brings out police, fire, and medic. We can see a slight delay in the area. Old Mount Holly Road at Moore's Chapel Road, some kind of a lane blockage. Interstate's in good shape, picking up some business coming in on 77 North through Arrowwood.
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19: Good morning, I'm Channel 9 meteorologist Keith Monday. It's a pleasant start out there this morning. Still comfortable, but a little more heat and humidity is coming back today. More sun this afternoon. Highs back to near 90. It'll feel like the low to mid 90s with the heat index again. And still just as hot tomorrow with some storm chances returning.
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23: Man, these folks got hit his shit. No cap.
24: Someone has been...

0: 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We do.
1: What the hell?

What's going on, nosy neighbors? It's Miss Jessica, the girl next door. It's time for your nosy neighbor news for Wednesday, June 17th. Cassinet, he declined Adrian Broner and Dean the Gray to join Streamers University, emphasizing the need for consistency and adherence to program rules. He also talked about the off-putting live stream behavior of the two as the reason for not admitting them into the program. Now, Kai stated that he requires real change from both men before considering their admission to Streamer University. Cassinet emphasized that while money may attract attention, it does not guarantee enrollment. Speaking of Streamer University, Soulja Boy, he unveiled a trailer for his Rapper University with applications now open through the program's official website. The initiative was teased in response to not being invited to Cassinet Streamer University. The Rapper

0: University will be filmed in Atlanta and streamed through his Twitch channel, focusing on music and entertainment. Prospective applicants must upload a 1-minute YouTube audition explaining why they should be selected and submit the link through the application portal. The application extends beyond artists to producers, creators, teachers, mentors, guest judges, managers, promoters, and other industry-related roles, all sounding very much like Streamer University.
1: Oh, yeah, I'm going.
0: Lil Wayne was awarded almost $30,000 in favor in a lawsuit filed by a former security guard. The case was dismissed due to the security guard repeatedly failing to comply with discovery orders over nearly 10 months. Now, Lil Wayne's attorneys argue that the security guard failed to provide basic information and documents related to the alleged incident and injuries that he claimed to have suffered. The lawsuit was filed back in December of 2023 over an alleged confrontation that happened at Lil Wayne's house in 2021, where the security guard claimed that Wayne pointed a rifle at him and then punched him. Now, the case was dismissed before any ruling was made on any of the underlying claims, meaning they didn't determine if this incident actually happened. Diddy, he is expected to be released earlier than initially thought from his 50-month sentence. His release date has been moved up to February 23rd, 2028. From the original date, which was June 4th of 2028, the rapper was convicted of transporting people across state lines for sexual encounters, but was acquitted of sex trafficking and racketeering charges. He remains housed in a low-security federal correctional institute in New Jersey. Happy birthday to Kendrick Lamar and Venus Williams. I'm Miss Jessica, the girl next door. That is your Nosy Neighbor News.
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5: 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What did she say about Lil Wayne? 980-737-9898. What she say about Wayne? First call, do correct answer. You're going to see that boy Wale tomorrow night. 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

0: chase bread, chase the vision. 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Success feel better, independent. 9-11 at the Valley, Adeline it. Big Master P vibe, no limit. Falling hard on another hemisphere. Somebody tell them people Mr. Hem is here.
1: Whoa, whoa, whoa, whoa, whoa, whoa.
0: Mr. Hem.

0: Out on another hemisphere. Somebody tell them people Mr. Hem is here.
1: Whoa, whoa, whoa, whoa, whoa, whoa.
0: Mr. Hem is here.
1: Whoa, whoa, whoa, whoa, whoa, whoa.
0: Mr. Hem.
2: Mr. Hem is here, the brand new T.I. right there. It's No Limit Larry, the Morning Madhouse, Charlotte's Plug for new hip-hop and R&B. Don't forget going down tonight. You know where we at, man. After work Wednesday, Stats Charlotte was crazy the last two Wednesdays because of the New York Knicks. We celebrating the Knicks win tonight, man. We going down. It is going down. 3425 David Cox Road. Pull up on myself, DJ Butterfingers, each and every Wednesday. 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We broadcast live from 7 to 9. Still Gemini season. The last week of Gemini season. Is this the last week of Gemini season? Yep, I believe so, man. So all my Geminis come out to celebrate tonight. We definitely get it in tonight. For all y'all, Stats Charlotte, 3425 David Cox Road. All right, y'all know what time it is. It is 7:40. Time for the hottest hashtag in the world. Hashtag Larry Mayer.
3: Woke up this morning with something on his mind. Larry is mad. 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

0: Hashtag Larry Mad. Hashtag I know you freaking lying. Hashtag ain't no way boss. We going to LA, man. Los Angeles, California, Hollywood. You know that's where the stars are made and the stars are paid. And you know that's where the Los Angeles Police Department, aka the LAPD, they be acting up. Well, the story goes, a young lady was celebrating the win of the New York Knicks. I don't know what she doing in LA celebrating the win of the New York Knicks. Maybe she was from New York, or maybe she just a longtime Knicks fan, or maybe she hit on her four-play parlay. Whatever it was, when the Knicks won, and she was going crazy in the house. Her neighbor called the police. I'm calling the police. Mm-hmm. The neighbor called the police. The police came, and when they came, she opened the door, and her dog rushed at the police. And what did the police do to the dog? They shot the damn dog. Damn shame what they did to that dog. Shot and killed the dog. Sir, Mr. Police Officer, it's a dog. Mm-hmm. You're going to shoot the dog. Now, imagine if somebody shot y'all L.A. K-9, y'all L.A. police dog. They would be doing life in the penitentiary. You're going to shoot this lady, dog, because it's a dog. How about you try to calm the dog down? I see they don't even got de-escalation tactics when it come to animals. You can't even de-escalate the dog. You can't tell it, sit, boo-boo, sit, something. You had to shoot and kill the dog. They shot and killed the lady's dog. It's so much wrong in the story. First of all, why you call the police on the lady? Because she's celebrating. Whoever the neighbor, it is the neighbor's fault. It is the neighbor's fault. Police, y'all, it's a dog. You know dogs, if they don't know you, they're going to charge you. I guess a dog didn't like 12 either. They know y'all, he knew you wasn't no good. And you going to shoot and kill the dog? And then the lady put up a GoFundMe. Ask me how much money the lady got on this GoFundMe.
1: Nope.
0: She got six figures. She got over $100,000 for the death of her dog. Now, I know it's people that pass away that don't even get $100,000 for their funeral or their loved ones. Well, y'all gonna raise $100,000 to bury the dog? I'm about to get, you know what? I have decided I'm gonna get me a dog. He might not get fed right. He might not get walked right. But I need a dog in my life. If you want to make some money, get you a dog in your life. Get your roo-roo. Mm. You going to make some money. It's, in the long run, it's going to pay out for you. But it's one thing these people love is a good dog. He ain't got to be a good dog. They just love dogs. I don't know what it is. But, hey, young lady, my hearts and my prayers go out to you. And your neighbor is completely wrong for calling the police because she wanted you to calm down because the New York Knicks won. And everybody who donated to that GoFundMe, there y'all go. She said appreciate it. I'm sure she is sad and happy at the same time. She said her dog died, but she can give him a proper burial. And LAPD, y'all shot the damn dog. That's a damn shame. Hit the hashtag and see what else I've been mad about. Man, tan Larry, man. It's a damn shame what they did to that dog.
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Incognito about to come to you live in the kitchen. And you know what I need. I need the four. Any four songs Incognito playing the mix. Give them to me. 980-737-9898. 980-737-9898. If you give me the four at the end of the mix, I'm going to give you tickets for you to check out Young Blue. Incog, 750. 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

Shout out to the TT, the real Big Mama, says she be giving her kids 100 when she only feel like 30 most days. Keep going, Big Mama. 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Shout out to happy birthday. Shout out to Zynga from

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0: You had your live in the kitchen. Shout out to Vilma. Shout out to Wilma Chevy, aka Nail. Nail White from the Gas House. What's up, Gas House? Checking in. We gonna see y'all this Saturday.
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0: Today's word is coming from me, Pastor Real, and why do the commandant lab rap?
1: Because he keeps it
0: 100. And today's message is completion. Make sure you complete whatever it is you are trying or starting to do. Make sure it is complete. See, you can't be a halfway Christian. You can't be a halfway believer. You got to complete your believing. You got to be a complete believer, Larry, a complete Christian. God don't take no halfway holiness. You got to be all the way in now. See, that's why the holy number is 7, because 7 is the number of what, Larry?
1: Completion.
0: Completion! Larry! Completion is when you is in everyday life. You might start on a project in your home, but if you knock down your porch because you want to expand your home, if you don't finish it, Larry, your home ain't gonna be a house.
1: What?
0: A chair is still a chair.
1: What?
0: Even when there's no one there.
1: What? The hell, Dr. Seuss? A chair is a chair.
0: But a chair is not a house.
1: What?
0: And a house is not a home.
1: If it ain't got no home, hold it. H-O-M-E-X.
0: Are you gonna be? Say you're gonna be. Are you gonna be? Say you're gonna be.
1: What?
0: You gotta be complete, Larry. Oh. A home is not a home without the two of us. Not me and you. I didn't mean to make eye contact.
1: Yeah. Get out of there, Pastor.
0: I'm talking about two people.
1: Yeah, okay. Yeah.
0: A home ain't complete, Larry, without what?
1: A home.
0: Family!
1: Oh.
0: Jesus Christ.
2: Huh? You can't spare a home.
0: Without what? Jesus. A church is not complete without what?
1: God.
0: A congregation.
1: Oh, oh my God. You can't have a church without God.
0: It's not church. It's God. You come on the earth.
1: Can't have a church without God.
0: A car is not complete without what?
1: An engine.
0: Wheel.
1: Yes, it is. You can't have an engine.
0: It can't move without wheel.
1: It can't move without the engine.
0: It got to be complete. That's my message, Larry. To the church.
1: A car ain't complete without a seat.
0: Wheel!
1: You can't have a car without a
0: steering wheel.
1: You can't.
0: A brake! An accelerator! You got to have it all together, man, in order to make what?
1: A car.
0: An automobile!
2: The doors of the church are open!

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4: 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Let's talk about Drewski. He is set to join the cast of a new movie. It is called The Catch. Chris Pine is going to be in this one, and Emma Stone is going to be in it. It is a romantic comedy. And yeah, he's going to be along in it. So be on the lookout for Drewski in this new movie. Once again, it is called The Catch. I'm Miss Jessica, the girl next door. That is your Nosy Neighbor News Quickie.
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1: All right, Destiny, you know the four. Any four songs incognito played in the mix?
2: 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I got Booty. I got She Twerking. If You Want It. And Big O' Free.
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0: Badu, Hip Hop, and R&B. It's No Limit Larry, the Morning Madhouse. It's Wednesday. It's 8:30. Y'all know what happens at Wednesday, 8:30, about 72 degrees. Today's high is going to be right in the 88. On Wednesdays, we got to argue about something. And this video actually broke on yesterday, and it's been all over the net, all over, everywhere. Young man in the bathroom, in a regular QT, got his daughters with him. He takes his daughters to the restroom, takes them into the women's restroom. Here comes the QT manager, comes in there, and he calls police, saying that there's a man in the women's bathroom. He's yelling at him. He's cussing at him. He wants him to get out the bathroom, and the man is just not really paying him any attention. He's just quite simply letting his daughters use the bathroom. In the video, he's letting them wash their hands. But it sparked a big online debate. Like, some people are saying the man is right. You know, he's got his daughters. Well, he's supposed to take them into the men's bathroom with little girls. Or you let them go by themselves. Or you walk them into the women's bathroom and you go in there and let them use the bathroom and so on and so forth. A lot of people are like, nah, bro, you shouldn't have did that. But other people are like, come on, man. He's a dad. He's just being a daddy. And then it also brought up another debate. Should all places like this have a family room, like a family restroom? You know, some malls and some spots have a family restroom for this particular reason. So what side of this great debate are you on? You with the man, like, man, I'm here being a daddy to my daughters, taking them in the restroom. I don't care nothing about what y'all talking about. My daughters use the restroom when nobody in there but them. Let him use the bathroom, and I was on my way out, but the manager came in there causing a ruckus. Or y'all like, nah, bro, you should have made a better decision. You should have let them go in there by themselves and let them use the bathroom, keep it pushing, or take them into the men's bathroom. Jessica, what side of the argument are you on?
1: I am 100% team dad all the way. I feel like the manager at this gas station, come on, we have forgotten empathy in the world, and here he is with his two young girls. There isn't a situation of send them into the bathroom by themselves. They were too young for that. There isn't a situation of sending them in there with another woman that works at the store. We don't know you. I'm not doing that. And there were no other women that were in that bathroom. There were no other women that were in that bathroom. And, you know, I'm not going to say for me, but I'm going to say based off of the comments that I read from women, they would 100% make accommodations for that father and say, you know, he's there with his daughter. And if they felt uncomfortable, give him that opportunity to make sure that his daughters were taken care of. This is an issue that needs to be addressed. And I've actually run into this situation with the guy before with his daughter. And while we were out shopping one day, she was trying on dresses for her first formal dance, which he wanted to be a part of that process with her, and was told that he needed to leave the dressing room because no men were allowed. And I said, well, where are the men that are allowed to go into the dressing room with their daughters? And they were like, well, we don't have that. And I was like, well, y'all need to have that, because there are men that have their daughters. There are men that take care of their daughters, and they need the proper place to be able to engage and do their fatherly thing with their daughters. So I'm team 100% with this father.
2: Yep, team daddy. He's not wrong, and he should have whooped that manager from QT. Should have, because they got physical. It got physical. The manager from QT started to put his hands on that man. But the crazy part is, the guy from QT, an employee that works there, who was a woman, was blocking the door so the manager couldn't come in there. Blocking the door while the guy was in there with his daughters. So the manager couldn't come in there. Just, I mean, it's just, if all the stalls were taken in the men's bathroom, which, as a father of daughters, I wouldn't feel comfortable taking my daughters into a men's bathroom, into a men's public bathroom. So, especially with him and those girls being that young and nobody in there, if it's women in there, it's a different story. Maybe. Because women would be more empathetic. You might be able to stay at the door and a woman will say something like, "Ah, well, I'll watch your kids if they have to use the bathroom, if they're only with you." They might be more empathetic. But for nobody to be in the bathroom and that man to act like that, man, he should have got whooped.
0: Yeah, I'm with the dad. Definitely with the dad. Like, what you want me to do, big dog? Like, my daughter's got to use the bathroom. I'm with you, Burper. I'm not taking them into the men's bathroom. Mm-hmm. We going in here. Ain't no women in here. And that's why I think in the beginning of the video, the man he's ignoring him. Like, he in there washing his hand. Daughter's washing his hand. He not paying that man no attention while he on the phone calling whoever he calling. And I think that's why the manager got mad, because he wasn't paying. I'm not paying you no attention. Like, bro, you ain't. It's a QT. Most QTs are safe places where you know, think you can do stuff. So, come on, bro. Like, this manager completely overstepped their bounds. Mm-hmm. Completely. And I hope QT takes action.
2: I hope they fire him.
0: Yeah, for that matter. I hope they definitely take action. But Jessica brought up a good point. Like, things like this are needed. Family restrooms, they do have the family restrooms at some spots, and some spots don't. But it's like, as a dad, you with your daughters, what do you do in that situation? Right. Do you go into women's, like you said, say it was a lot of women. I guess you wait on them to come out. Like, what do you do? Because he was all the way in the bathroom with him.
2: Right.
0: And, you know, I could see some women may feel uncomfortable.
2: Right.
0: But you could clearly see this man was just trying to let his daughters use the bathroom. Mm-hmm. Yes, I'm 100% with the dad. Where y'all at with the Madhouse Nation? 980-737-9898. 980-737-9898.

0: Wednesdays, we argue. We argue on Wednesdays talking about this viral video from a QT where a young man was allowing his daughters to use the restroom in the QT. And here comes two people. Jessica just informed me that the woman was actually the manager and that the man in the door was actually a customer.
1: Shout out to Billie Jean Shaw. Billie Jean Shaw. Hey, girl. Hey, sis.
0: What up, Billie Jean?
1: She sent us that text.
0: Yeah, so I'm like, because the way the man was acting like he was the damn manager. But, they're bothering this man. And it raises the question, like in a situation like this, a young man, you got your two daughters, who is supposed to use, what are you supposed to let them use the bathroom at? Do you go into the men's bathroom or you take them into the women's bathroom, let them use the bathroom and keep it pushing? Jessica, what you say?
1: I'm team dad all the way. This is something that you need to make sure that you have the proper accommodations. And if you don't have a family bathroom, then we need to show a little bit of empathy to fathers when they are with their young daughters and having to use the bathroom. Like I said, I have experienced this before with the guy and his daughter. This isn't right at all. And that Ken in that situation did absolutely too much.
0: Not that Ken. What you got, Bert?
2: Team daddy. As a father of daughters, I wouldn't have felt comfortable taking my daughters into the men's public restroom. And especially having young daughters. Those girls look real young. Taking them in there, you can't just send them in there by themselves. And nobody was in there when he took them in there. Nobody was in there. So there was no problem. That the worker, the employee, should have got whooped.
0: It was so Jessica just informed me that the dude was a customer. He wasn't even an employee.
2: I thought he had a shirt on. He had a gray
0: she said the
2: shirt on.
1: He had a Reebok shirt on.
0: Yeah, she said the woman was the manager.
2: Reebok!
0: Power out of here. Good morning. What side of the argument are you on?
3: Morning. I'm team dad. Again, it was no one else in the bathroom. The girls were too small to go in there by themselves, and the dad did the right thing. And then the men's bathroom, come on, they smell so bad. Like, that's not a proper place for little girls. And this probably don't got nothing to do with it, but they will fight for them transgender bathrooms, so a dad should be able to go in there if y'all wanted them transgenders to go in there. Mm. I feel like a dad should be able to go in there with his kids.
0: Thank you. I appreciate you.
2: How do we get there?
0: Papa 98, good morning. What side of argument are you on?
4: Oh, I know she didn't go there talking about some transgender.
0: Yes, she did, Toodles. Y'all be going in there. Y'all won't go in. I mean, go ahead, Toodles. Let me see.
4: Girl, you better be glad I go in the other bathroom because I probably shame your man, honey.
0: Oh, Lord.
4: But anyway, good morning, my family.
0: Talk about this situation.
2: Good morning, Toodles.
4: Ooh, what you call me, Murphy?
2: Good morning, sir. I mean,
4: man. I thought you said something, man. I'm also so stupid. Oh. Anyway, that father is right, honey. You do not take no little girls in a men's bathroom. Y'all know every man done experienced this. You done been in there, somebody might not be mentally right, and they done dropped trowel at a urinal. So you don't want your girls exposed to anything, and them men just be so nasty, don't wash their hands, and they might expose your child to something. I'm going to go in that women's bathroom, and he lucky with me, because if he would have done that, I would have gave him a real show in there, honey.
0: Bye, get off the phone. You was doing so good. Bye, Toodles.
4: Hurt his feelings.
0: Bye, Toodles. Bye, Toodles.
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8: Morning rush already starting to thin out a bit on the interstate. 77, 85, 485. Just seeing some merging delays in spots. Secondaries, new accident Randolph at Sharon Amity. One working on Statesville at Harris and North Davidson at 12.
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0: That's right, it's summertime, and everybody want to get their roll on. 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Y'all already know that's who I'm rolling with, that's who I'm rocking with, and I ain't putting my name on nothing I don't believe in. 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
1: 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Here's your Channel 9 Severe Weather Center 9 forecast.
19: Good morning. I'm Channel 9 meteorologist Keith Monday. It's a pleasant start out there this morning. Still comfortable, but a little more heat and humidity is coming back today. More sun this afternoon. Highs back to near 90. It'll feel like the low to mid 90s with the heat index again. And still just as hot tomorrow with some storm chances returning.
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0: there in the Morning Madhouse, and on Wednesdays we got to argue about something. Today's argument is an argument from the internet, man. The internet was kind of split on this thing. Well, a young man was in a QT and his daughters had to use the bathroom. He allowed them to go into the women's bathroom. He went in there with them, entered some customers, and they opened the door and they start going off. Like, what are you doing in there? Well, you're in there with your daughters in the women's bathroom. Why you didn't take them to the men's bathroom? And they started called police. Confrontation ensued. And it brought up this argument. Like, if you are a male, you're with your daughters, what do you do? Do you take them into the women's bathroom, let them use the bathroom, or you take them into the men's stall, let them use the bathroom? Jessica, what side of the argument are you?
1: I'm team dad.
0: Burp.
2: Team daddy.
0: Team daddy as well. Team daddy as well. This whole situation was crazy. Like, what do you want me to do?
2: What do you want me to do?
0: Papa 98, good morning.
3: Good morning. I'm team dad. Again, it was no one else in the bathroom. The girls were too small to go in there by themselves. And the dad did the right thing. And then the men's bathroom, come on, they smell so bad. Like, that's not a proper place for little girls. And this probably don't got nothing to do with it, but they will fight for them transgender bathrooms, so a dad should be able to go in there if y'all wanted them transgenders to go in there. Mm. I feel like a dad should be able to go in there with his kids.
0: Thank you. I appreciate you.
2: How do we get there?
0: Papa 98, good morning. What side of argument are you on?
4: Oh, I know she didn't go there for some transgender.
0: Hold up.
4: Yes,
0: she did,
4: Toodles.
0: Yes, she did.
4: Hold up now. Where is wrong with the transgender?
0: I mean, go ahead,
4: Toodles.
0: Let me see.
4: Girl, you better be glad I go in the other bathroom because I'm probably
0: shame
4: your man, honey.
0: Oh, Lord.
4: But anyway, good morning, my family. I love y'all.
2: Good morning, Toodles.
4: What you call me, Murphy?
2: Good morning, sir. I mean,
4: I thought you said something else. Oh, you're so stupid. Oh. Anyway, that father is right, honey. You do not take no little girls in a men's bathroom. Y'all know every man done experienced this. You done been in there, somebody might not be mentally right, and they done dropped trowel at a urinal. So you don't want your girls exposed to anything, and them men's just be so nasty, don't wash their hands, and they might expose your child to something. I'm going to go in that women's bathroom, and you lucky with me, because if he would have done that, I would have gave him a real show in there, honey.
0: Bye, get off the phone.
2: You was doing so good. Bye,
4: I would have hurt his feelings.
2: Bye, Toodles.
4: Made him drop child.
2: Bye, Toodles.
0: He was doing so good. Why did... 980-737-9898. Did get a comment on our text message thread, and they said, I raised three girls, and when I had to take them to the bathroom, I covered their eyes and took them into the men's stall. So are you saying you agree that he should have took them into the men's stall, or are you saying, like, he was right in the situation? I don't know, but that's what they said. That was their comment. 980-737-9898.

98.1. It's time to play everybody's favorite game show. Are you Black Smart? Y'all know how I go. You're going to get three questions. If you get two or three questions correct, you win. You are Black Smart. If you do not, we're going to take your hood black card. If you win today, you're going to see that boy Young Blue, who's going to be live at the Underground. 980-737-9898. 980-737-9898. Let's play Black Smart. Caller number nine.

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1: This is Quay from Charlotte, North Carolina.
0: All right, Quay from Charlotte, North Carolina. We're going to play Black Smart. We're going to give you three questions. If you get two or three questions correct, you are Black Smart. If you do not, we're going to take your hood black card, all right?
1: All right.
0: All right.
2: Oh, God, no.
0: You got three categories. Jessica got category number one.
3: Name that group or duo.
0: What? Burpee got category number two.
4: Animals in hip-hop.
0: What? I got category number three. Comedians in the movie.
4: What?
0: What category would you like?
1: Let me do the duo one.
3: Name that group or duo. Nate, Sean, and Wanye make up what group?
1: No.
0: Okay. Nope, that ain't it. You want to stay in the same category? No. You like another one?
1: Let me do another one.
0: What category?
1: Let me do the second option.
4: Animals in hip hop. Panda is a song by what rapper?
1: I got brass in the left. What's that man name? Panda. I can't remember his name.
4: Panda. Panda. Panda. Yeah. Man, that's 2 days in a row. What's your black spot?
5: Hell no.
4: Oh.
5: Give me that
4: Wednesday.
5: Damn black.
4: Oh, Monday.
5: You don't deserve that. Access denied. Your black privileges are revoked. That ain't it. Then go out there and redeem yourself. Go get you some black education. Damn, dummy.
0: You want to win? Any tickets out Black Smart. You can ask a Burpee's question or Jessica's question. 980-737-9898.
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9: Hearing some scanner chatter about an issue near Uptown. It's on 277, the John Belk Freeway near Kenilworth. It appears to be out of the travel lanes. Just a mild delay through this area. Maybe some flashing lights. Randolph at Sharon Amity, an accident. Also one clearing on Statesville at Harris.
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10: 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And

0: It's time to play everybody's favorite game show. Are you Black Smart?
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2: Oh.
0: Good morning. Who is this?
3: Tabitha.
0: Hey, Tabitha, how you doing?
3: I'm good.
0: All right, who question you want? Burpee's question or Jessica's question?
3: The Panda question.
1: All right. Panda is a song by what rapper?
3: Designer.
2: I got bras in Atlanta. Mr. Bonin and Mohano.
4: You won!
2: And we like eating bananas.

0: 剧本是他买了。
1: You win.
2: Your mama, your daddy was a damn genius.
1: You win. You got it, baby. You going to see that boy Young Blue. 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
3: 598.
4: I'm going to feel my vibe right now. I'm feeling myself.

0: Jessica, what you got trending over there?
1: Well, you know, I've been giving you all updates on Chris Brown and this dog trial. His former housekeeper filed a civil lawsuit against him, claiming that his dog attacked her. Chris Brown is saying, that never happened. You provoked this dog. She was suing him for $90 million. Well, a mistrial has been declared in that case. The trial was halted after it was discovered that a jury had improperly researched the case online and then shared information with other jurors. So a mistrial has been declared in that situation. What you got, Bert?
2: UFC CEO Dana White, you know, they had the UFC event at the White House this past Sunday, and one of the fighters called Michelle Obama a man after he won. Had nothing to do with the event, had nothing to do with even the comment. Like, what are you doing, sir? But Dana White came out and stood up for Michelle Obama. He said, I understand that Obamas are public figures, but I'm completely against saying nasty and false things about people's families. Everyone knows my position on free speech, but I hate that kind of nonsense.
3: That's exactly what that is. Nonsense.
2: It was so dumb and pointless. Like, what are you doing, sir? Just because you at the White House in front of Donald Hitler, I mean Trump, don't do that.
3: Not Donald Hitler.
2: Don't do that, man. What you got, man?
3: Mystical. But they finally sentenced him in that. They bammed him in that courtroom yesterday.
2: He might be the dumbest criminal ever.
3: They say Mystical stood up in front of the judge and said, if I did what y'all said I did, then give me the maximum sentence possible. And the judge said, life!
2: He got what, 20?
3: He got 20 years, man. They gave him 20 years, 4 years already served, been in prison since 2022 from a rape charge. And Mystical, they said he looked the judge dead in the face, said, listen, if y'all think I did what y'all say I did, then give me the maximum sentence. And the judge obliged. He did. Ain't it on video?
4: I don't know. That's what's trending this morning. Go on and shake it fast in wherever prison you're going to, Mystical. Watch yourself, though.
2: I see what you did there.

0: Miles Kai. We're on the station giving you that folk play parlay at morning at 9:40. All right, Jessica, what we doing with it?
1: WNBA.
2: Yeah. This is good money right here, baby.
1: We got the Liberty taking on the Sky. The Liberty are 10-4. The Sky are 4-9. Burp, who you got?
2: I'm going with the New York Liberty in this one. Chicago Sky just don't have it no more.
0: New York Liberty.
1: All right, then we got the Wings, 9-5, taking on the Valkyries, who are also 9-5. Larry.
0: Dallas Wings been beating people off the sticks. They just beat the Aces by 30. I'm going Dallas. They hot right now. Let me go with Dallas.
2: I'm going to go with Dallas. Paige Beckers, AZ Fudd, Arike Ogunbowale, huh?
0: And
2: all right, you look at here, what you said. They've been balling. I'm going with the Dallas Wings in that one also. You feel me?
1: All right, then we got the Lynx taking on the Sparks. The Lynx are 11-3. The Sparks are 7-7. Larry, who you got?
0: I think LA going to win this one tonight. For some reason, I just feel like the Sparks going to find a way. I don't know why, but I'm going LA, man. LA by four.
2: Not the way Minnesota is beating people off the sticks also, Larry. They are going crazy. And these are all Commissioner Cup games, the in-season tournament. I'm going with the Minnesota Lynx, Olivia Miles. She is by far the rookie of the year. She's the rookie of the year right now, so.
1: We are on the air.
2: I'm going with the Minnesota Lynx.
0: New system is great.
1: You get black folk an intercom system. They figure they can use it whenever they want to. Sir, we are on the air.
0: Go ahead, come back and say my bad.
1: Our last game, we got the Aces taking on the Mercury. The Aces are 10-4. The Mercury are 4-11. Burb, who you got?
2: The Aces lost bad the other night to the Wings, so I'm going with them. They're going to recoup and beat the Phoenix Mercury and go to work.
0: They're not losing to the Phoenix Mercury, man. They about to make some work of the Phoenix Mercury. Yeah, let's go, Aces. Hey, Asia, send me my shoes, no? Going on?
2: Hey, Puff, tell Asia 11.5 for me. What you wear?
0: 10.5.
2: What you wear, Jeff?
1: 6 and kids. What?
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0: 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We appreciate you for rocking with the Madhouse. And we just like to show our appreciation with this Madhouse roll call. 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
1: It's time.

0: ISIS, what kind of dance was that? That better be some North Carolina Central type stuff. Shout out to James. Shout out to Cutie Pie 704 checking in one time. Ahmad Johnson, what's up, though? Zay got it, what's up, though? Shout out to Venegas to you. What's up, neighbor? Shout out to Primetime Cannon. It's your birthday tonight, ain't it? Shout out to Michelle. Shout out to Nicholson. Shout out to Natifa. April, what's up, April? What's up, April? Where you been? Shout out to Wink. What up, my man Wink checking in one time. Shout out to Coco Beauty 25. What's up, baby? Anika, a.k.a. Chocolate Mac. What's up? Darius the Barber. Am I going to see you at lunchtime, Darius the Barber? Mika, what up? What up, Shamika? What's up with you, though? And William Anderson Jr., Mr. Straight Up checking in, too. And what's up, though?
1: Some birthdays. Some folks celebrating a birthday today. Happy birthday to the homie Damian King. Michael Brown, happy birthday to you. Kristen Taylor, happy birthday to you. Eric Watson, happy birthday. Jenny and Janine Corbell, happy birthday to you. My homie T, happy birthday to you. And DJ Mayo, happy birthday.
0: On the come up, what's up? Shout out to my brother DK, a.k.a. Mr. Football. Do Dirty, what's up? Checking in late. Miss Juicy Black checking in for hump day. And, Tyree, boy, hit me up. Let me know what happened with you, man. Ivan Williams, what's up, though? All right, walk up. Let's get up out of here. Y'all know where we at tonight. We at Stash Charlotte tonight. Myself, DJ Butterfingers, it's going to be going down. King, what's up, though? Y'all already know we at Stash tonight. 3425 David Cox Road. 3425 David Cox Road. Free of Mr. Free Parking. Half our pasta, half our wine. $3 lamb chops. Who is a vibe every Wednesday at Stats? $6 lemon drops. Pull up to the building. All right, you know what we say when we get up out of here?
2: 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Amen. 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

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Come on out, we outside. What's going on, Queen City? Get you ready, baby. Gastonia.

0: plus games, prizes, and more. Coming up after the break, you know I got the baby on the way. Got some Wale. 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
10: I'm Channel 9 meteorologist Keith Monday. The heat and the steam start to return now as we head through midweek. Sunshine in upper 80s. It'll feel like low to mid 90s with the heat index today. Dry today, but thunderstorm chances will be popping back up again tomorrow with more steady, maybe even briefly heavy rain tomorrow night.
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0: with me. 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
1: Yep.
0: Take him back over, like, give me
1: this. Let's
0: this
1: do it.
0: Yeah. She got the
2: word in her hand.
0: Uh-huh. She make a bounce on the dude. Let's do it.
1: Let's do it.
0: I got a Glock in my pants.
1: What I do,
0: I pull it out, let it hit. She gon'.

0: 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Coming up, we got some Lotto on the way. Boss Man D-Lo, don't go nowhere.
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2: 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If you try to go see Wale,
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0: #Larry. Man, 7:40, I got that for you. You know how we doing it. 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
4: What kind of is that?
1: It's the middle of the week, so you know what it is. Worship Wednesday is going down. Pastor Real will be coming to give y'all a word.
4: Yes, Lord.
1: Y'all trying to go see Young Blue? We'll call up here at 9 o'clock to see if you're black smart. If you keep your black card, then you're going to see him.
5: I just put some ice on my baby. I just put the ice on my baby.
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1: She ain't even all that. 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

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Incognito holding it down. 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
2: 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Here's your Channel 9 Severe Weather Center 9 forecast.
3: I'm Channel 9 meteorologist Keith Monday. The heat and the steam start to return now as we head through midweek. Sunshine in upper 80s. It'll feel like low to mid 90s with the heat index today. Dry today, but thunderstorm chances will be popping back up again tomorrow with more steady, maybe even briefly heavy rain tomorrow night.
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13: 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I'm Miss Jessica the Girl Next Door. 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

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See it. You can step my mother by the mile away. 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
8: 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This Friday is going down. 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
9: 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Y'all already know that's who I'm rolling with. That's who I'm rocking with. And I ain't putting my name

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0: Zero down. That's right, zero down. 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You stop by and tell him you want to test drive that Kia Telluride. 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Hey, I called my man Jimmy. 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

good. 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
3: 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We kick it off early, 6:40. It is a crazy news Thursday. You know we have a crazy news story for y'all.
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0: honor the pioneers, the trendsetters, and history-making black professionals. 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
15: I'm Channel 9 meteorologist Keith Monday. The heat and the steam start to return now as we head through midweek. Sunshine in upper 80s. It'll feel like low to mid 90s with the heat index today. Dry today, but thunderstorm chances will be popping back up again tomorrow with more steady, maybe even briefly heavy rain tomorrow night.
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0: 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You know we have a crazy news story for y'all.
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2: 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Got a birthday? 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This Friday is going down. 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I'll see you there.
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0: That was it. 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We both spent a little time. 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
1: Yep.
0: Take him back over.

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3: 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It's Miss Jessica, the girl next door, and this Friday, we are kicking off Juneteenth the right way at Infinity Live. 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This Friday is going down. 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I'll see you there.
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15: 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Here's your Channel 9 Severe Weather Center 9 forecast.
16: I'm Channel 9 meteorologist Keith Monday. The heat and the steam start to return now as we head through midweek. Sunshine in upper 80s. It'll feel like low to mid 90s with the heat index today. Dry today, but thunderstorm chances will be popping back up again tomorrow with more steady, maybe even briefly heavy rain tomorrow night.
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0: 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Make your word when you see it, be the business. 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Big Master P vibe, no limit. Falling hard on another hemisphere. Somebody tell them people Mr. Hem is here.
1: Whoa, whoa, whoa, whoa, whoa, whoa.
0: Mr. Hem is

0: Another hemisphere. Somebody tell them people Mr. Hem is here.
1: Whoa, whoa, whoa, whoa, whoa, whoa.
0: Mr. Hem is here.
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0: Mr. Hem.

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Hey, y'all, it's Jessica the Girl Next Door clocking in. Happy Wednesday to you. That's right, it's a hump day as we get closer to our holiday weekend celebrating Juneteenth. So much is going on in the city. You want to know about some different events? Head on over to my Instagram page at Hey Miss Jessica. I'm going to be posting flyers and events and all of that just for you. 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Let's get to it. Sit back, relax. Let's afternoon vibe here on Charlotte's Plug Power 98. Hey, yo.

it's summertime and everybody wanna get their roll on. Well, come on and roll into Planet Kia. Y'all already know that's who I'm rolling with. That's who I'm rocking with. And I ain't putting my name on that now I'm believing. Planet Kia. My man Jimmy the Boxer gonna be waiting on you. And if anybody can get you in the car, my man Jimmy the Boxer can get you in the car. Good credit, bad credit, it don't even matter. Zero down. That's right, zero down. And if you got

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2: 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I'll see you there.
0: I'm going to tell you about it right now. 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
5: From Channel 9, I'm meteorologist Joe Puma. As we head into this evening, going to see temperatures dropping back into the 80s, feeling like patio weather out there. And then we see rain showers and breezy winds come on in here for our Thursday and Friday, clearing up for the weekend.
6: 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Here's your Channel 9 Severe Weather Center 9 forecast.
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0: 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We the plug.
1: We the one they talking about. In the morning. In the morning. It's a Thursday inside the Madhouse. We kick it off early, 6:40. It is a crazy news Thursday. You know we have a crazy news story for y'all.
2: It's crazy, bro. It's so crazy. You saw this here?
0: 7:24, it's time for your nosy neighbor news. 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

0: 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What's going on, y'all? It's Miss Jessica, the girl next door, and this Friday, we are kicking off Juneteenth the right way at Infinity Live. 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Make sure you're there on Friday night. 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This Friday is going down. Infinity Live, 7004 Smith Corners Boulevard. I'll see you there. 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
0: 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It's time for your top three with me. Tiana Taylor has another Air Jordan collab in the works.
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0: 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I'm Miss Jessica, the girl next door. That's your top three with me.
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2: Charlotte traffic.
3: Your majors and interstates that normally see a traffic pickup right now are starting to see that now. Independence Boulevard, I-77 south of Uptown. Your major problem right now, though, I-85 west of Uptown. Your normal southbound lanes as you cross 485, there's a delay there. That's normal. The abnormal, there's a major delay from Gastonia heading northbound toward Uptown Charlotte. That will cause you significant delays. Latest accidents, West 9th Street at North Graham, Brookshire Boulevard at North Hoskins, South Tryon at Clanton Road, and a new one, Park Road at Seneca Place.
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13: 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Here's your Channel 9 Severe Weather Center 9 forecast.
14: From Channel 9, I'm meteorologist Joe Puma. As we head into this evening, going to see temperatures dropping back into the 80s, feeling like patio weather out there. And then we see rain showers and breezy winds come on in here for our Thursday and Friday, clearing up for the weekend.

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1: 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We kick it off early, 6:40. It is a crazy news Thursday. 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
15: 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Charlotte traffic.
16: I-85 west of Uptown, our biggest problem spot right now. Southbound lanes as you cross over 485, significant delays heading toward Gastonia. And same thing the other direction, but in the Gastonia area, northbound lanes heading toward Uptown Charlotte, you'll see delays there as well. I-77 south of Uptown, both directions, stop and go traffic. I-77 north of Uptown in the Lake Norman area between Huntersville and Davidson, both directions, stop and go traffic. Steel Creek Road at Irwin Road, an accident. Same thing, Florence Avenue at Rama Road, and a new one, Carrollmore Place at Thornton Road.
17: 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But come on and roll into Planet Kia. Y'all already know that's who I'm rolling with, that's who I'm rocking with, and I ain't putting my name on.

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0: Zero down. That's right, zero down. And if you got something you want to trade, my man Jimmy the Boxer giving you top dollar. You stop by and tell him you want to test drive that Kia Telluride. 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Hey, I called my man Jimmy. 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So Jimmy is pulling up the Planet Kia June 15th to the end of the month. 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

0: on they roll. 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I need that on my soul. I'm riding the beat, damn.
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1: Put you on.
0: Yeah.
1: Put you down.
0: Put you down.
1: Put you on.
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2: Charlotte traffic.
3: The majors and interstates throughout Charlotte and the surrounding areas, we've got a lot of slowdowns and delays. I-85 west of Uptown, southbound lanes as you cross 485, significant delay. I-77 south of Uptown, both directions, significant delays. I-77 north of Uptown in the Lake Norman area between Huntersville and Davidson, significant delays both directions. And various portions of the 485 loop and Independence Boulevard and others, you'll see some slowdowns. Still cleanup from the earlier accidents, Florence Avenue at Raymer Road and Carrollmore Place at Thornton Road.
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0: 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It's Miss Jessica, the girl next door. And this Friday, we are kicking off Juneteenth the right way at Infinity Live. 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
1: From Channel 9, I'm meteorologist Joe Puma. As we head into this evening, gonna see temperatures dropping back into the 80s, feeling like patio weather out there. And then we see rain showers and breezy winds come on in here for our Thursday and Friday, clearing up for the weekend.
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10: Yo, you run to Atlanta when you need a check balance. 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
0: Hey,
2: the bigger the love, the bigger the hate. 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

0: It is a crazy news Thursday. You know we have a crazy news story for y'all.
1: It's crazy, bro. This shit, man. You saw this shit?
2: 7:24, it's time for your nosy neighbor news. And I got your last chance tickets.
1: Exclusive tickets to see me live.
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1: Y'all know at 9 o'clock, we're playing Black Smart. You need to keep your black card if you trying to go check out.
2: Yo, yo, yo, it's your boy, Yo Blue.
1: Young Blue, when he comes to the city, man, are you black enough to go?
3: Turn up.
1: Turn it up.
0: Yeah.
2: You see where we are?
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2: Lucky.
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1: Lock it in, though.
0: Okay.
2: Ain't no faking,
0: baby. Y'all bump it. If it ain't power, it ain't
2: power, not yet.
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7: Loud red on my traffic map, especially as it comes to I-77 south of Uptown Charlotte. It is at a standstill. Various points, both directions, all the way down to Fort Mill. I-85 southbound lanes west of Uptown Charlotte. As you approach crossing over 485, you'll see significant delays. And several new accidents. Randolph Road at Wonderwood Drive, Reisman Lane at Kronos Place, Albemarle Road at Jenkins Drive, and a hit and run, Tuckasegee Road at Clay Avenue.
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4: Again, the road to avoid at all costs right now. I-77 south of Uptown, between Uptown and 485. It is a mess. Lots of delays and slowdowns and pretty much stopped in most areas. I-77 north of Uptown, kind of the same story, especially southbound lanes heading from Cornelius to Huntersville. And I-85 west of Uptown, southbound lanes. Before you even get to 485, you'll be at a dead standstill for several minutes. Latest accidents, Albemarle Road at Jenkins Drive, a hit and run Tuckasegee Road at Clay Avenue, a hit and run Beatty's Ford Road at Cindy Lane, and a new accident, Harris Boulevard at J.W. Clay Boulevard.
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Darren 98 Shellis plug for new hip hop and R&B. Nosy neighbors, my shift is over. 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Hey.

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15: I-77 south of Uptown has started moving a little bit, but you'll still see some delays if you're heading northbound south of the city, heading toward Uptown from 485. I-85 west of Uptown Charlotte, southbound lanes heading toward Gastonia from Uptown. Before you cross 485, you'll see about a 10-minute delay there as well. Latest accidents, east 36th at North Davidson, Tradition Road at Prosperity Church Road, and a new one, Ray Road at Audrey Kell Road.
16: 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It's Miss Jessica, the girl next door, and this Friday, we are kicking off Juneteenth the right way at Infinity Live. 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
4: Look at that. My traffic map a lot less colorful right now, and that's good news if you're on the road or heading out somewhere. No significant delays or backups to speak of on any of the majors or interstates in or around the Queen City. Latest accidents, Tradition Road at Prosperity Church Road, an injury accident, University City Boulevard at the North I-85 ramp, and one more crash, Ray Road at Audrey Kell Road.
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1: birthday.
0: For the birthdays,
1: one time. Girl, if you were the birthday person right now, point to him. Tell him it's their birthday. Point to him. Tell him it's their birthday.
0: It's your birthday. It's your birthday.
1: Tell him happy birthday, Gemini.
0: Girl, it's your birthday. It's your birthday.
1: Yeah.

0: 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You know we have a crazy news story for y'all.
1: It's crazy, bro. This shit, man. You know what I'm saying?
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